0: It is in one palia. Daco. Unya, unya, obia, between request, unya bread, the great mean pony, rough wait me could see quine, I will 37 mobile soon and quine, and now on an Hawaiian canopy. Sa, Munchay, the crony and yet one day, send your hunum, your hunisa.
1: That's like the good morning. Michael, because of you, Bonsu, and a payment and more. Video B. Video evidence of the sanitation situation at Oforikum. This is very close to Oforikum Municipal. Oforikum, but we stand here as your own man. Opoku transport opposite owner, and then anymore now.

0: Well, production, yeah, the video no ascend demo, and you bet me the atoso na afufo enzo ehunia, yeah, let's share into Facebook, Pure FM TV, uba behu, new Apache, DNT, Pure I report.
1: That's like the good morning, Michael, because I feel bonso, and I pay my send demo video B, video evidence of the sanitation situation at Oforikun. This is very close to Oforikun Municipal. Transport opposite on and anymore on opposite Family Chapel International. If you go on if you get one, may road or crack on as you road, a qua, a whole back on as a honor or monam, if you go, and you think it was just a whole ball as one cassa. This is under Oforikun Municipal. And any or more main office, no, a moonwow, just a few meters away. Oh, your car sanitation situation na confronting any abbey. Because for more video, you know, we are seeing in the municipal is doing little about this situation. So, that's it.
0: We negligence of duty or the ewo when impair. We a susan so area hold on. Well, more fun to sooner after for in Shesenia city. I mean, Shesenia ACI right before your eyes. Of your crew, municipal office on a bayon mopa, and not your friend is in Gura. A mini home. Or no idea any band acquainted me, young she. Yes, sir. And to also, not in Tina, a bay 0240929283.
2: 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Kam kwa me kwana say si she sent to 19. 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
0: Minia, Jeff, Medassi, and Niawoka, I mean, chronom area, ho quine dear. 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

0: 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Bra Kelvin wa Facebook anopa wa says well, the spokesperson for GS should come again. The headmaster harassed and had sex with the ladies, making allegations when they were students. So he shouldn't say they are no more in school. The teachers should change their character. Thank you very much, Bra Kelvin, and I totally agree with you. Kamiya said the GS spokesperson wasn't really willing to give out information under the guise say asem no ewo court enti untimi enka ho asem bebre. But again, we need in sema dibia yeka no, when it's time to call for accountability, how do our people react, or how do those in authority react? 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
1: 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masen edum no wa be san demo a kopim next day that's Wednesday. If you are there by Tuesday, cry Monday, I'm almost doom no. Almost a doom no Monday, no basa, make a saying, and I'm on a pay and I'm doom a day. Musum see it here, doom so levy. Azani, I'm a more bonny ben, I gunner for your baby.
2: I said, good morning. When is your eye report you? It's really spicy. I said, well, there are main ones. And throw them to me for number pet. To me now, or mother dad dying, and look at my uncle said that. Which means the penny as a more can a young throw, the two big lipa only two dear children. If you eat a woman, no my name as a lipa. My police is my name, and I say, as a young one. So don't say, penny can't send a big promise to me, say. Would this mean so? We can use a one in the generation that no can a no quay. Say, I am genius, I am an opinion that no can or in throw. Now, for some to move in a hoop pussy now, you who do not count as possible now. Say, I never can ever can say, I'm the dad, I have the jump business, and I know more from my year young, not that I can't pass as a massacre.
0: Medas Minia and Nia Diabre, well, update Eba, I mean, Obuasi MC, no, Wafrain CCA, Amaya update. 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all this while. 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Are you doing that to cover up? Because Nipano Ebi or your colleague, and also on an Echradi. And can't quite ask you, and say, Nipese banana. And okay, I'm very disappointed. A war, a reporter, GS, PR, Ashanti Regional, Edemai. 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So then how do we say this committee no is even credible in the first place simply because assembly court ne nkyere se relevant information are ewo hon would be my well yen to asu ni ni adeba website 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Facebook pure fm tv yen hwe
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0: airtime enye fe we nya de a eboa yada se ene onso reporter de abren yanto aso ni ti ni onso work 0240929283 and our pure eye report na no pay with the farmer
4: good morning your family was on take me castle free Hamburg Germany. Possible Ghana de eya sem Ghana eya sem pa pa pa pa pa pa develop politicians no is your mind etu me bia eh wa kwantum no ye hwede enkrofo asia ye omukuru na anyhow om system si eye adwuma na aya odwe ho a obeka se asa Ghana de nyinya me ne boy na Africa de nyinya me ne boy e asemu
5: I could follow ye, but who shall be a way, you know, among the whole clay?
4: now one more appointees, no, so government spokesperson a defendant a justify say I'm back, mama, no, where the NDC ni NTDA, on person almost balance it easy, no. We yes say ya a corn after so the bow meaning. We yes say ya Baman toqua and a bow meaning. I am Momon yes how sebo Momon yes ha. And the problem baby o man, ya mammy money and anamu, yen ya mammu, ewo hon moon. A yes ha problem ba om chill woman. Momon yes ha, and ya mamma penny yin na yen yama e hard jenny, sebo. And yet President Mama, on you know, man, walk a crowd. More on any day, and they would be on in a bush for a more pen and crown. Now, Bible crassy, the Pawnia, and Bia said, Pavilion, and I'll show on crown. Dear now, being a Mampany Mama, Kuan, crown, or bush, and send Kuan, or be.
5: Possible morning. There are some food to go search here, Chama Collins. Possible, no more of my resident, the man in Mahama Basson. Boss, a boss, or by any who's or Jibby. That the fight against what the GGs are collections can ever form. You say, I call you pre-bagging, any manufacturer, no acutia, and TNT, Sika, we are acutia. Or buy our own Kojibuso, baby, and Krofosika, and one or GG. As you see, as MP before Namanai, or Castle Bijika, or Bahan or Wachan, yes, Reno. Sikan Wajia, I want you home. I may who says, Sika, you will give you only pass my Sikas in Wabo. Because he will be added as impenny form with the GM people anymore, and no massacre you, my Bano Munina. Prebagen in the origin which you are banned, so which is going to true. Bassin and Crofonda, who is the room, because I saw by when you want to be a man who here. Almost sick, I enter Mosia Bokrawaja, because Kenya could do a bank as a way to Bosia. Sika could do a Muaudi, a brewery. I am Bosia, I put it here. So, it was my own hoodie, of course, who says Cassina Magic from home. You see, I never be careful that asset. Operators can go do a Yankagana, ready to get what Janet. Obiwa could be master, and if you look at the news, you can say, because we're a criminal, I plumb for. You ain't a man for one more papa, Basra, and the Ghana, the Ghana, the Yakudu. Ghana, Mampanin, and the Diana, man for select from Makunda, be friendly, King Solomon, every to train, every bottom brane, because of Pandy Yajuma. As the air to my employee and crew for the fellow for one season for the assistant now and every or Nadana, the Yakunda. If not, is as the Mohammed, the priest, Sibu, or Maya. What's the problem?
0: Medasuminia, but here's some clarity. Okase, Dennis Miracles Abuaje, ne properties are binding in Satoso, he is 17. Well, that's not true. I think says Asimi Solomon Usu of the UPN Edisa and no Ebay. But officially near Abai a freezy a four properties, ain't he? 17 no. It's speculations are a number really near a buying answer. It was on a four. Medase. Yanto aso na inti ni also work at 0240929283. Anopay Lloyd Prestige Enterprise. Lloyd na Prestige Enterprise. Wo petition you papa pa. Chese o diye event. Anase o pibia kufie wajumem. Nini na anoko Lloyd na Prestige Enterprise. Benye bi amao ne boy for quality 100% pulp chese moto kama gentle on the skin for Lloyd na Prestige Enterprises ya na wonso kwaje omo tissues ni bi se wo use wo fie wo ye event bi open no dudu eto aton na so wo baby omo ka price ni chea na chese odum se guti Lloyd na Prestige Enterprise the ne dia ebo no form sense your quality pa enti for
6: 0599-554-346 0599-554-346 by I'm a BBI ambassa. Who's warning your manager, Ramadas?
0: Medas, Yen Twasso, 0240929283.
7: Neighbor, and a lawyer just included from Paul Esquire, MP General Secretary. Open in the Abbasid, the Encaniano, said the AC and the ECG for Encaniano Hano, and Ray Duncaniano Brobe, Tame, TV Muna, Makakoto, Ija Fema, TV, I say, yeah, and then Ecosu, Energy Minister, and Wada, I'm sorry, Aday, the Ecosu Ghana, the entire clock,
8: GES, GES prospects and ne kasa idi ano pay. Betime kasa oyɛ gunu ho anuma sɛ kakra wo. 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mno be investigate per evidence because you see asem no enya dance e twa ho bi de ya dance e so bona okoka senkra no ma wie school no well, sexual harassment, I will say, a work course, and a individual, I also say, yes, a book case. No, and crown only a minor so. Obi or what SHS beer, the maximum age at Dodona will be 18. Dodona a minus. But so him say, so only minor, a quada, intimate consent, 80, and yet a case of sexual harassment, a defilement. The GES spokesperson, Uncle Mrebim, Uncle Shia and Ranaka, basic law, no, not on Sam Mrebim, because an opedia will be able to win a mass. A beer on Wangasano, only one seven on person will become one same year. A sexual harassment, as an ayaka, a rape, a defilement, because in Crano, they cannot consent to sexual acts
0: exactly
8: by such an old person. And na sa di we no e ko so bebre wo school eh se bo de ko so na nsa di wo eyi northern region ho baby e hu video be to dwame mo wa SHS na teacher phone bebre ne nkra na da even as low as JHS ni na 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sem na ye kan. Now we know ye kan say ya interdict no. Obe hwe ne ya transfer no we de ne ko ba bi o no akoto ni dwuma die ne so. Ye ni ne di da. Sa no man ga na no. Ye. Ye mo vulnerable people no ho ban. Ye mo nkra ho ban. Sibo, e ya reho sa na meda sipi.
0: Meda se ye to aso.
9: Good morning, Mr. Osibo. GES Penina of Fernando, Mr. Watson. Asama or Canada, Mede and Thomas. The headmaster now ran crowd by 15 old school. Now crying be the Bab went here. Asama over can say, Omovio School. Omovio School is the more can anyone as a day. Time my headmaster, no almost had no only student, no more school. And a headmaster, na a almost had him or real. And she said, no more by car, and my cousin will be school. A Subway or the two school more, a teacher for an assistant was one. Obeying the barber school is a Montana, dear. No more young crowd. And so, if you ever.
10: Selector, good morning. Selector Cruz, I'm with the air code in Federal. Selector Media, and say, ain't he? Yem pelifono omo tidi some of the radio station be ayana daytime no omo kika sebi enyoman sema ehu on radio asema na ye kefra ho ntuma kra they will say it clearly ama obi a oya kra ete ye ntimi control we nyina because of the program ebe course nti omo tidi ka asem bia the Ukrainian men air buffo air time and the same get in the radio so sub our private parts on can gram without any excuse and we allow this thing this program to go on it's almost mean can abrombe isa and a man of science in feelings and tantanum can omun you especially a real program be obian say it kind of straight without any excuse. Select I have a coach body Adam Mas.
0: But that's a coach body yento aso.
11: Possible good morning. Em dey say anapa you afre Pierre Uno. No no mo e kasa. Na am dey say head master dey why lucky pa. Say boys no I dey no chair. Wan some money I dey away free the branch. Why are the buffo crisis when young cranum a ye campaign and trouble man, young trouble man for a general secretary? Some of mine.
0: Ah,
11: possible. Send power palm, etty or mem, ya brisi ya, possible. Ah, possible to be a light bill, no, the young cancer be a necessity in the young country. You could say, with him. Or whether one town no million the homopibia, you doesn't be a once in scars do not say what book and contact him more, possible.
0: But that's all far. Greg, Mr. Verify this information, mommy. Verify information, you mommy say, Obwasi headmaster na ya interdicting no, or co anase or contest for any political position. Mayunhu, as alleged by Wofakweji, na yenches and ukribi womwa. Or co as den, party ben, and now it will crew benzo, so per den, or campaign, ni awaye ny nechino. So yes, a party and no bear me wapa. Na party kun so ebema or no ababi jina or mu sim pieso aye campaign no. Sa party ninsu no. 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I'll be very disappointed in party kwa chese odom anase party kwa kwa yesa campaign woman. Yen koswa ni inti u POI report ano pay ye biemu ama wakasembi wiku emu nina anom intimi embomu POI report no to the extreme and then no is all about you 0240
12: 929283 yinti we good morning Pacho make us a free crown my friend chobuom kwain esu. I mean, so last week made the PRI report to me by NS Messiah Biaba and the pay possible. You're very big with your brother who drew her. I mean, not pay that way any municipal. I mean, not pay that way. She said, say, yeah, dear woman, I mean, I ain't sure term with parents canity. A being come maybe man. Say, but any assembly member or queen, so member of parliament, any be with her. Asa ba me pa cho mon ka bi man wati be she no paper traffic say ekwaye obeti mi di be 20 minutes adru be makra na say swami mpo no obeti me take be 2 hours na makro junction kra wundri ana nti na wo say basa o man yenye yenina e wo so ayi twa tax ma ban oh sibo imu oya na mon ka bi man.
13: Osebo, good morning. Mafuni, Mepa report. Na Osebo, me come me say there be higher name among all. Segal, I'm saying, I'm going to say, I'm going to say, I'm going to say, I'm going to say, I'm going to say, I'm going to say, I'm going to say, I'm going to say, I'm going to say, I'm going to say, I'm going to say, I'm going to say, I'm going to say, I'm going to say, I'm going to say, I'm going to say, I'm going to say, I'm going to say, I'm going to say, I'm going to say, I'm going to say, I'm going to say, I'm going to say, I'm going to say, I'm
14: going to say, I'm going to say, I'm going to say, I'm going to say, I'm going to say, I'm because I'm a demon here, I see me two and MCC. I'm a patcho. I do what to a woman. I said, I'm a report to pass a bridge in Abu. And then you be a cause main road, pa, main road, right? I said, you need to call report Jansen. No more, you some over block of panel. Sibo, and this is a good one. I could fab report Jansen. I do what to Jansen. Main road, Romo Blockuno, and a payamanu Catis, yay. And your question of crying out to tea, Sibo. Main road, Romeo was scanty. Almost the crown, so on my cabian vassal. Me boss, Momma, it's yea. Main road, a crown back, your fasten, and all just for a beak on wine, sir. On my way, baby, yes, it was
15: possible. Good morning, Michel Nobuja for a friend, my son, because every book room possible. On my room, and you may be cause where you are a hoose and power. In fact, so what's nice now, you know what him say on my way, ni future, baku, baku, baku, baku, baku, baku, baku, baku, see. ana wohwem nso a from presidency ebesi power penny a wona market so no obi 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O Pian Casabim. Eh? Nas I said, yet it is, I say, journalist be, I don't want to pay rules here to Chebimuka, allegedly. No, let us say, I am a crown, I woman, not fed a jain and fell when you be. I didn't know he was born. There's a naughty come, no wood to cry. 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A yare who sem now sounds now gin hua. In fact, now raho. O show my pan the next bear 10, 15, 20 years are or my se kosu kosi ya possible or my best se kurama. I'm here a little bit 20 so my mono, yinti minano. And so be a special journalist will be a can want to. And I just say, yeah, here's what mine and say, said be any pan or conno, or genia credia, and no one on Fahumbium. O be a genia credia, and no one on Fahumbium. She saw Ralph for morning and crawl for witties about TC about 10 years the day. Uncle Quanswan. And so they don't we are yet, and now say a buyer at TC among Wakayama, my Bimuska, or Biak and an autumn. Nesses up, don't we send your money in here, don't in here the day, Cassidy, and answer your personal interest, a more fool on the num, or then you can credit you and one or mine the best and say the baby and any. Hey! A suppose. Man, the echoes knew who pan as a journalist among more platform. No, some man, me, man, one can say, I was a boy. We find the next 20 years, Miss Mom, mine.
0: But that's a mini a very terrible situation. I mean, says he say no utu onam quine hung to quine. It's if you walk around, put there, it's worse. You two are, Mazzy, a man for dying just hanging, sir, because you two galam see. First, Nanka. Ya be ye won report a ye won documentary me je tum te mi ye nko fo ni bua you need to blame us report a hodo a ye ye forum symposium a hodo a ye ye trainings a hodo a ye ye ma journalists even to report on issues regarding and as pertaining to galamsey and then no etesan obia ato ayi nani e sinchen and fo obia ho biem is this not worrying o my ayen dwin ye nsuo Omaya yen dream how to conserve 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Omaya yen mia hu en hia yen. And this is a country, the current government, say yes, obabe improve, anase, obabe she kuyayo mukena. 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How do we see a boost in the agricultural sector? 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then of course a reporter ekoso about Galamsey nisenia yes he say ye insuni and sarseno international community no mwana. There are a lot of products from Ghana, Sisiya, Menowoka say. You can't export it to certain countries again. Ebi nswa ma yen warning. 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That is why they were voted out. And Nuntiana, Abayfufro, Aba, Yinya, I want to swan as I wish you boo, it was Aba in Mukase, Aba in Widia, Nanukase de, and some more castle or Becon, Etiana, say near more years or the better to Aquem, Equentia Sagalam, say Yinano, or ye, Entino, Yinya, who to sue with him. But it's been a year and almost 2 years, and Chibia, 2 years, 1 year, Queen. It's been almost 2 years. Can you tell me any progress? Ah, yeah, because we have made with the fight on Galamsey. Oh, Druna, in a permissible area, now say area, just say any security zone. How do you two nashe senior aerial view ni city? And out na play munawu to kaya, chefom. Now be who senior nyema isiase, yam kaya isiase. Me say Ghana happy. Ena yen gen senior yebe conserve yen forest. 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Ye tree planting exercise ahodo a ben bia ba udienya. 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Emusen ena ya umuse efefe ye ye. What is our problem? Ebane se yen bo yan kasa niema ebema yen yan kwa niema ebema yen sako yano ye bo hun ba ni debi yenye. Isn't this terrible? The situation is getting worse. Na ni ha me krampo ye se there are certain key officials and I say binum omwo abemu ayabobo bomudin and we treat it as mere allegations without any investigation. Che se yabobo bobo amanfo bidi se o soso enso yate se oyebi. So onye bia aden na yen ye investigation no no so en clear ni din ehia yen anase emfa yen well your listener bakun ascending flyer bi and Greg I want you to verify this for me say the obwase sectek headmaster no eye Zakaria Abdullahi on patche say oko for constituency chairman wo dwabe. And then this is from paying for time home and money be far from. And tell me, say, if it is true, pa dia alaji, I'll be very disappointed in the leadership of the NDC.
16: You say, yeah, in Tama, easily number for converting things into things.
0: Or the Abasa, he's currently the constituency secretary in Gabin. Ah. Sasapa, netia pa dia maza. And the. Your friend is saying the leadership of the NDC omo grabbing hono. I'll be very, very, very, very disappointed. Say Mumani who can say on befa form impu na onko contest. The contest for what? Yeah, more a few of your voice note, Alhaji Abdul Salam Aba atina say na yatwa yankumudi enusu.
17: First of all, one more thing. You see, my advice is my colleague teachers. Me, I'm also a teacher. The way a man as ankra we say is a conductor omo hono. You teacher, you know, you answer. You be no problem. I'm telling you. In person, me can't say me baby because I never me my firm as a teacher. Eh? The way man and cry with me, okay. Possible. Good morning. Baby, I mean, you know, you and I think also correcting the panel say, not all teachers are doing that. It is okay. Say the teachers should stop doing that. I was expecting so because some of the teachers should stop doing that. But the moment you also affirm, say, the teachers, that is the right thing that he said, no. I think I have a problem with it. Not all teachers are doing that. Fish out the miscreant ones and deal with them. You understand my point? Thank you very much. Bye bye.
0: Madam Suminia,
17: castrati, first of all, to a simono. And yes, Ebia, oh, yo, Nippon is in any joke, Obon and Gram, you know more secretly. And the Obons will be their cotton dormitories. I always want to get in a die. As me, why, Yanukro? You see, and Granny and Crabonio, but me as my make and say, in as much as and Granny and Crabonio, you teach any, no, Nimian, sir. There be a big problem. So more my boom chum for say would they be mobe young wedgeman. Obeco jail. As I said, because I Uko training college now be square. Your newspapers, old newspapers be on my you know better discuss. Minims is so much I a teacher does it again. Or more inimunims are they are making. It is a way teacher in no nimyansa. You always have problem with them.
18: Cosibo. Good morning.
17: You always have problem with them.
18: Cosibo. Good morning.
19: Kana. Osibo. Eye me wanwa say Ghana nkwa die. Dede ni ye too much. I sorry ya ya sorry dede sabo. Be sa omode beto ai wadi Yesu. Osibo. Osibo die to su mi nu. Sisi awona maduma adum adum bola nkwa. Runabout is a baller. A doom fifth in Central Market and Nimuho. Oba Mercoma, Mercom, and Nimuho was a baller, ball is soon wa. Yes, I told you who ni a Benkum Hono or Sebo. Sisi a doom baby abbefebia baller. Ballers on coming in a home machine, and you did a 12 o'clock. Ah, or Sebo. I know a day. Or say, what do you chat to? Do you chat to? Hey, driver for loss or Monday Bano. Or say, what message I say? Or Monfa Niema, Emua Quemu ye. Road signs no Monfa Bimua Quemu. Nancy, road sign a big Quemua. Driver for so be home driving ye. Or say,
20: good morning. 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And a dear panacy. Oh, can't handle me into dead beer. I don't like. First of all, I don't know who you are. I know. Gana, I know who you are almost selling a crank a crano. 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Open light to the idea, Una. 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Hey! Nasiri ya sene nanka abandada ni yu. Nankupo hini.
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0: say any of Shema is a Yanko Kansempa, Yanko.
1: No, Korea ni him say Omzongo Kansempa. Si si a se so almost is an etiena, so okay, called a Yenanaka Kufri, a Kwaku Bunsam. Once in the group says a san etia, the Ayenso. Yenso will be preachy war. Yenso will be kind of come for some Ewa Basima. See, see, I want to say now, Ewa now or Yen can want some Nubia Edin. Once you see a buy and a bay debating. Some most of them so ya, the Yenso ya Ghana for Yenso is here, so I come for seven Yenso be no Basima. They are seven a Christopher and Becker. A Christopher and Yankuana in Minamu, and Yankuan and Yankupon boy. Emra Yasen or Mema Yashe Upe Wumpo Yashe Marano.
2: In the moon, and yea,
1: if we are some space be answer, I chill a bassipe. Utu quaint two, unless it's Utu quaint two quaint. Ufa gray horn bass, ones will be in a moo preachy. And your brother at the Bible, the Brian. And a may bay a quan with your free acrebe, Udra and Yenema, and Nipa bear ten, a jiddy in a quan home. Speak a megaphone speakers who are a preachy. Say any panansono. And now the Onema Comano. No, what did you go to store me say? Conny week time, beba, or beba no atone, a man, the coffer for drunk and see and toy. Unless it's on me or Munya soon did it. And yen quan, Sebby said, been prayed as ye niminyame, ye gun and quan, and a Christmas more.
0: And I know I'm so bad, higher boss, uncle Mono, and vigil after Chairman Wuntumi's sentence.
1: Mm.
0: Vigil course one vigil no it's empire book also. So adophobia mudo chairman won to me a bomb pie sebeya the Lord's intervention or sorrow bebe mu na omojano. Ningine muno results ninya my Anna lawyer Morris Ampa Abedin command and komo dien se Papaya mu amane na one p before no. 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
3: the case ewa nuhu na ya bumu puma na makata mweni no me da listi muti for the next week
4: it is finished
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0: Wafu, ninyo nane se, ekwe NPP4, mwadi chama nwa ntu miyafaso, impo, kananu elections ebe koswi, kai di ato chama nanka, mwubi tu kura sheda, anamubi jayo kura, anamudi betren chama ya, kamudi betren. 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
1: Azom or from Zomunya de.
0: Mumwa, Mumyanke kamum nebia. Yan require for such amount to be baby. Mutimia elections nano.
1: Na emwa ben a chance lawyers ya, omoko a call to swim coach you charge you untimin. Emwa ben a chance. Maurice Ampano may highly disappointed any time you obeka sebiya.
0: Wa misre o.
1: Mm-hmm.
0: Oye lawyer o.
1: Se Maurice Ampanti na kame babe ye law, kame mame banko ye law.
0: Oh.
1: Yeah, megu. Na obabe behave to se Maurice Ampa ewo Ghana dia kame mame banko ye law.
0: Hey, is that mobile ya?
1: Yeah. Se ni yonko brebo wane untumi.
0: Hmm.
1: And I won't miss station when your chance a cocky can't answer me. Me boy.
0: At all could din come.
1: There ain't no chance a cocoa could din and come.
0: Was it? Yes, when your chance. On all cop stations, baby.
1: Ahem, me pass, just say. So a co won't to me or pa.
0: Aye, we honor not.
1: Now won't to me in your case and not won't to me legal team on no account.

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0: Se emani nyina shenika. Mm-hmm. White, ling mm-hmm. ling nika.
1: Yeah.
0: And as a ling shorts.
1: Mm-hmm.
0: Na ma she top esiso.
1: Mm-hmm.
0: Na ma she slippers pa.
1: Mm.
0: Na mo kwa na washi foam.
1: Ah. Se sein.
0: Eh ya wo.
1: Washi foam za na anya dey.
0: Unim mm-hmm. there are some days this wa emani timi your margins omo ye natural.
1: Okay.
0: No, and they don't wear makeup.
1: Mm.
0: No makeup.
1: Yeah.
0: But still look good. Sure. I still look good.
1: Yeah.
0: Unquade. And the sad and unquade will be put to a yari.
1: Hey, why you make up?
0: What matter, Kuntia?
1: Nan so bang.
0: Nan so bang.
1: Oh.
0: Nenimi na yese ruba ruba ruba ruba.
1: Sa.
0: Aden.
1: Dia dia.
0: Dia dia.
1: What did we say?
0: Ah, what did they?
1: Ah.
0: Na unim.
1: Mm-hmm.
0: E duba ebi unsu ni e shentari na e cheche. Yes, snatchy.
1: Yes, snatchy.
0: Oh, say yes, yes, snatchy. Corset dresses no.
1: Yes.
0: Unkwa unti mi nyebi.
1: Abenya koka koka kola no.
0: Kola shape. Ana figure eight no.
1: Hmm.
0: Ude unyebi. Unyebi.
1: Unu
0: madu kuntia.
1: Debi.
0: E simple.
1: E dia dia.
0: Wafuno.
1: Mm-hmm.
0: Ati ncho.
1: Oh, kafra.
0: E titigu.
1: Hmm.
0: E titigu.
1: Yeah.
0: And first was also a titigu.
1: Ye.
0: Yanko enim.
1: Yanko.
0: A frony titigu no.
1: Mm-hmm.
0: Only my dear pass away.
1: That be catcher me.
0: So for Sukrasu no pee. That's Uncle Fording once was re. Uncle Fording come on. Now the winter means re.
1: Obey.
0: Baby. A ye be bio. A sene yefa. A ye numna. Sebi sebi. And come home.
1: Aye.
0: Only bibi.
1: Catcher me.
0: O come mama mo. Mama Mo Skincare and Cosmetic Clinica.
1: Yeah.
0: Dentist. Was sending in a benefit amount. And umkanin in a baby if you are. Body enhancement. Say 1 and 2.
1: Mm-hmm.
0: Or hip.
1: Mm-hmm.
0: Or toe.
1: Mm-hmm.
0: Body. Yes, body.
1: Body. There's a baby. If you need a free show.
0: Calf reduction.
1: A cosy form.
0: Calf reduction.
1: 1 and 2. No.
0: Tummy tuck.
1: Oh, we are full. No. And I can you.
0: Oh. Na enra na mi busa so odim tie that whip.
1: Aye.
0: Serve the one who tie that whip. Asorchina.
1: Asorchina. Ebu bwa
0: every tashi.
1: Where they are not doing no.
0: Ebu busa. Aha. Enra ni afraid to tie that whip. Na tie sa tie that whip no. Obi de de nye eposu na ewo. Egunimfim. Egunimfim. On the way, Missy Bommy, dear.
1: Oh, not me, Mono.
0: Oh, not me,
1: Mono.
0: Oh, one able tum, and bota da. See, and you just add that.
1: Hey, me, Bobby.
0: Oh, Pesay, Bobby.
1: Ah,
0: oh, Pesay, did you say? Come on, my skin care and cosmetic clinic.
1: Sapepe.
0: Yes, simple. Now, only be
1: catcher
0: IVF infusion, ewoho. Facial treatment. Medical catcher say, when him nan so ben and so ben,
1: yeah,
0: or the koha. Nina, a bear say, baby,
1: shake
0: your dear.
1: Say,
0: nah, nah,
1: we no makeup.
0: No, Debbie.
1: No makeup.
0: No makeup.
1: No makeup.
0: They say, why is it required to makeup?
1: Hey!
0: Aye.
1: Don't mind you, we are so
0: small. Maybe say, me call mama.
1: Mm-hmm.
0: Oh, treat me, shame me, name. I mean, me, famous, about ye. Ah, oh, treat me, mammy, and I just said, be a flat.
1: Flat.
0: And then, once and I mean to me, attacking.
1: Aye.
0: Must start to attacking.
1: So, what I
0: mean,
1: mama Mo.
0: Mama Mo Skincare and Cosmetics Clinic. Obiate, Obisa say, Mama Mo or Hinfa, Mama Mo Kumasia or Asqua, Obsi the Mall, Mall, Kumasi City Mall, or Honumana, Mama Mo Skincare and Cosmetic Clinics.